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1: Yeah, let's go. 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
1: 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I'm gonna find my way tonight.